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1: 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Direct West County 110, EMS response, Dallas Friday 1 for ill patient, 224 Locust Street.
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Cross streets are going to be Tuttle Avenue and Elm Street.

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2: 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You're responding, ALS priority 1 for a seizure. Florida's Crittenden Home. 643 East 6th Street. You have a 18-year-old female. Cross streets are going to be Reed and Ash.
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1: 925, you're responding. 731 Clifton Drive, West Lake and West 10th. Possible anaphylactic shock. 48F1, called it out.
5: 112 refusal. Fairview Lakeshore for residential alarm, 6521 West Ridge Road. Try to assist. Whatever. Try for a rescue. Assist the Fairview Lakeshore residential fire alarm, 6521 West Ridge Road.
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0: 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You're going to have a 18-year-old female. Cross streets, you're going to be Reed and Ash.
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2: County 447 is out.
3: And 388. I'm sorry, it's going to be ALS 1, ill patients, 104 School Street, Cross Street, East Plum Street, and Raspberry Lane. A 44-year-old female. Legs and toes are swelling. She has an abnormal breathing. We're trying to find you a medic. You may have to load him. Oh, stand by. Medic 4 is in line.
1: 447, you're responding.
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3: And sorry, medic 4, I didn't copy it first. I got you on the call now.
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1: 447, you're going to 1812 Treetop Drive. Patient's going to be outside. Pelican Park Drive and Sunrise Lake Drive are across streets. 27-year-old female, chest pain, difficulty breathing, cardiac history.
7: County 509 is on scene. 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
3: Copy, 509. 1701, go ahead.
6: 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I am stranded at 14th and Liberty.
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0: Alright, Jeff, what?
1: County 116 is back in.
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1: Go ahead, Erie County.
0: We've got PD in the area of 14th and Liberty. They're unable to find you. What type of vehicle do you have?
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2: 447 second.
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0: 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It's white.
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0: 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Have a 4-year-old female leukemia patient. Her chest port has been ripped out. Some minor bleeding.

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0: Union City reported structure fire, 3 Titusville Road, visible from the Quicksville, Quarry, Mill Village, Waterford, Edinburgh, Merch Care Assist.
1: Yeah,

0: Corey engine, Mill Village for an engine, Waterford for an engine, Edinburgh RIT operations assist Union City for a reported structure fire, Quicksill, 3 Titusville Road. Corey engine, Mill Village for an engine, Waterford for an engine, Edinburgh RIT operations assist Union City for a reported structure fire, Quicksill, 3 Titusville Road. All operations South Fire Attack 1. All operations South Fire Attack 1.
1: County 120 responding.
2: 38, you got cut off. Is that you guys acknowledging?
0: 20 are responding. 3 Titusville Road, Route 8 and Kilbourne Street. Color can see flames, believes it's a structure fire. Also tree bump fire in the area.
1: That's affirmative.
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1: 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Go ahead and hold up the first alarm for now. I'll be on scene in about 4 minutes.
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0: 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The ALS for anyone for heart problems, 528 Cherry Street. 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Looking for a 68-year-old female. Big she feels like she's having a heart attack, has some cold sweats.
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0: 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Evening 10 First Respond, Bloomfield for the Transportable, ALS 2, Hemorrhage 15 North Street.
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1: 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ALS 1 heart problems, paramedic in yourself with Waterford. 528 Cherry Street. The front downstairs apartment B. 31468, 68-year-old female. Cross streets are going to be East 6th and East 5th. 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
2: 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Yeah, was probably one seizures. 101, East 23. You'll be out on the porch. You know, 66-year-old male. 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

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Car versus deer, airbag deployment.

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2: Do I have anyone else on the board?
1: Negative.
2: Copy. Give me a second, Tap.
1: Copy that. Greenfield did acknowledge the transportable.
2: Copy. You want to dispatch again and set off the siren and pagers?
1: That's one. Roger, you can go ahead.
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0: 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Cross streets are Old State Line Road. Back to Old State Line Road. I have one vehicle headed to your airbag deployment, 19-year-old patient. Conscious and alert.
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0: Preparations 190 is en route to Hammett.
1: County 147 inbound to Hammett with the medic.
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1: this is 1701. 187. What's your location? Just past
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0: 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Post 2.
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0: Can you dispatch Union City 113 for assistance for extrication from the second floor? 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

122 responding VLS Friday 2 for no patient. 1704 Chestnut Street, going to apartment 4. You have a 06, a 6-month-old male. Cross street's going to be West 17th and West 18th.

What do you want? Sorry, yes, I can. And I said you're through, and then if you're behind an article, do or no?

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0: 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Reps?
1: 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The patient did have lost consciousness from the wreck. We're coming in Carter Hill Road.
0: 10-4.
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2: 203, you're responding. Paramedic intercepted with unit 187 for a motor vehicle accident. 19-year-old female, last known route of travel, Carney Hill Road in Buffalo.
3: That's the affirmative. We're going to continue on to Harrod Creek to Carney Hill.
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0: 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VLS Party 1 for a fall. 848 East 37, you have a 29, 29 year old female. Cross streets are going to be Perry and Wayne.
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0: 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Mid-City Towers, 12 East 9th Street, apartment 202. 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

0: 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MP14 EMS response, BLS priority 2 for an L patient, 3434 West 26th, lot 2.
1: 14.
0: MP14, 3434 West 26th, Wellington and Loveland are your cross streets. You're going to lot number 2. 64-year-old male, catheter leaking.

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1: 28.

0: MP 28 3310 West 26th Street, Dunkin' Donuts, Hastings, and Lafayette are your cross streets. You have a 35-year-old male with sciatica. He gave the Dunkin' address, but is phasing in front of 3330 West 26th Street, Unit 25.
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0: 924.

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0: Yeah, and where is this guy at?
1: He gave the address of Dunkin' Donuts, but it's phasing in front of 3330 West 26th Street, Unit 25.

0: 922, you're responding. 4917 Goldsboro Drive, Brooksboro Drive, and Ashboro Drive are your cross streets. 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

Edinburgh, Medic 4, stays away from the scene. 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

0: Copy, Medic 4, again, stay away from the scene. Hills 1, Hill Station, 121 Pine Tree Lane. Cross streets are Gibson Hill Road and the dead end. Give you all the way at the end of Pine Tree Lane, that's in the back of the woods. I'm going to explain what was going on. Say the other 41-year-old female that needed medication and she was acting combative. Please be smooth.
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1: 131, clear.
0: West County 112, AMS, ALS Priority 1, fall, 9915 Bateman Avenue.
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Use the front door for entry. You're responding for a 78-year-old female, fall victim, fell and hit her head, altered clothes.

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Maternity, 428 East 13th Street. 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Maternity, 428 East 13th Street, between Parade Street and Wallace Street.

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0: 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Assistant 124, maternity. 438, East 13, downstairs in the front apartment. You're going to have a 20-year-old female. Cross streets will be put Wallace and Parade.
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0: 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Phillips Park 2 Elevation, Walnut Creek 4850 Zook Road, Cross Streets, West Grandview Boulevard and North Zook Lane. Patient will be in room 310, bed B. An 81-year-old female, conscious alert. 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

Engine 8. 030 traumatic injuries. 619 East 6th Street. Engine 8. 030 traumatic injuries. 619 East. Engine 8. 030 traumatic injuries. 619 East 6th Street. Engine 8. 030 traumatic injuries. 619 East 6th Street. Between Ash Street and Reed Street.

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0: Hey, copy.

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VLS Friday 1 for traumatic injury, 619 East 6th Street. You have a 33-year-old male. Cross streets are Ash and Reed.

0: We are at 619 East 6th. The door was open to the apartment, but there's nobody here. You want to give them a call back?
1: Roger, we'll give them a call back now.

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1: Copy, we've confirmed we're at the address you dispatched us to. We don't have a patient.
0: Copy, no patient contact.
1: Did they give you the address, or was it GPS coordinate?
0: Engine 8, stand by. Sounds like we have them back on the line right now.
1: Copy, standing by.

0: I'm looking at the transcript. They gave the 619 East 6th Street originally. They gave that twice. The mother just called back in yelling about the EPA and that they're at 623 Parade Street.
1: Copy. We'll head over to 623 Parade.

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0: 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Text me requesting your presence for a blood draw. They said, take your time. They're almost at the New York State line.
1: Okay.

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1: Perry County, MC.
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4: Copy that, 434-437, responding. 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
1: 28.
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Chest pain, 948 East 38th Street. 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Chest pain, 948 East 38th Street, between Lake Pleasant Road and Perry Street.

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0: 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I'm 48 and 38.
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4: 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We're getting P started that way. 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
1: 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Motor vehicle accident, East 14th and Parade.
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0: 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Tower 2 is first responding for you.

Traffic Tower 2, you're responding. 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
1: 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Cross 3 Tower, Cascade Street, and Plum Street. Patients in apartment 101, 56-year-old female. Cautious and alert.

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Back pain non-traumatic, 956 West 2nd Street, between Cascade Street, West 3rd Street and Plum Street.

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0: 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Prairie Highway EMS, PLS 2, Fall Victim 2670, Lori Drive.
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2: 219 responding, Party 1, Paramount Intercept with Union City for chest pain. 10454 Elgin Road. Across the street to Riley Siding Road. 75, 75-year-old male.

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0: 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Brookside Echo 2 ALS 31, difficulty breathing. 3318 Dines Avenue.
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0: 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Seymour to stationary across street. 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

0: 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Lake City, West County 110 EMS, BLS 2 Fall 10030 Smith Street.
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0: 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What's your route of travel?
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1: Which way are you coming in out there on tap and inquiring?
2: I'll switch over. We're on Route 8 coming into Union City right now.
1: Copy.
0: One 147 copies back on dispatch. Route 8 coming to Union City. We're going to be transporting a Hammett. We'll be needing you.

0: 190 to 47. Erie County, if you let 147 know, we're going to meet them at the Kenter Ferry in Union City. We're just stopped here right now.
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1: 190.
0: Yeah, I copy. I mistook it as they were already transporting.
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2: 147, just remain on scene, I'm up in a mile away.
0: Copy that, we're staged at Riley Siding in Elgin.

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C101 responding, VLF priority 13, no contact, medical alarm. Elmwood Gardens, apartment 201. We're attempting to get hold of the facility now. I believe this is going to be an apartment on the second floor of that facility.

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0: 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They are sending some nurses up to that apartment to see what's going on. They're going to advise us. They're saying just use the main entrance.
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0: 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Ramsville, Watts County 110, EMS. 2105, BLS Priority 2. The fall victim lift assist. 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
1: Craigsville, West County 110 EMS ALS 1, just or CBA, SVI Albion 10745, Route 18. Craigsville, West County 110 ALS 31 for a stroke, SVI Albion 10745, Route 18.
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You'll need O2, patient required 10 liters.

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Breath, AMS BLS 2 for no patient, 83.5 Clinton Street, apartment number 2.

Preston Second Tap Greenfield Squadron assist DMS PLS-2 for an ill patient. 83.5 Clinton Street, Apartment 2. 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

0: 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Lake City, West County 116 ALS Priority 1 Seizure, 884 Yale Drive.
1: 116.
0: 116. 884 Yale Drive, Westlake Road, Allegheny Avenue. 50-year-old male not conscious, seizing.

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Crescent driver needed. Cessna Crescent, Vila Stuhl, patient 83 and a half Clinton.

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0: Copy. Just confirming, thank you.

Sir, first respond, West County 112 EMS response. PLS 482, ill patient, 11050 Ridge Road. Sir, first respond, West County 112 EMS response. PLS 482, ill patient, 11050 Ridge.

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Phone for a 63-year-old female in renal failure, beats dialysis.

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0: 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West 29 in Peach. A patient will be waiting outside. Going for a female patient. Mental age. 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

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Also, more information, 5'9", 59-year-old male. We're waiting outside.

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0: 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West Ridge, 924 and MP28, ALS priority 1, difficult breathing, 3410, Asbury Road.
1: 3570 zone.
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0: 3410, Asbury Road, between White Pine Drive and Tulane Avenue. A maybe 8-year-old male, difficult breathing.
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0: 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Difficulty breathing. 2415 East 33rd Street. Engine 13. Difficulty breathing. 2415 East 33rd Street. Between Rice Avenue and East 32nd Street.
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3: 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For difficulty breathing, 2415 East 33.
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1: 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We're going to use TAC 1 for operations, but a second caller reporting there are kids in the car as well. 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
0: 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And 388, STAT has a 15-minute ETA if needed for STAT 17.
1: Copy, go ahead and start them. We don't need them, we'll turn back.
0: Copy. And, copy, we're going to have ground operations on OS-6.
1: Yeah, 617, respond. OS-6, copy.
0: Last year in rep.
1: 617 on the way.
0: 617.
2: Yeah, 387 is going to be around momentarily.
0: Copy, 387. Union City first responds. And Mill Village first squad.
2: Copy, 387 on the way.
0: 387. TAC 1 for operations. Union City First Squad, Mill Village First Squad, BLS Priority 2, Fall Victim, Mailing Act Departments, 122 North Main Street. Union City First Squad, Mill Village First Squad, BLS Priority 2, Fall, Mailing Heights, 122 North Main, Apartment 103.
3: 384, responded.
0: 384.
3: I'm late to the party. What's the details?

0: And I report as rollover with ejection, and second caller reporting there are other children inside the car, unknown status on them. You've got 387, 388, 617, 116, Medic 2 and Medic 1 on the way. Stat's going to be put in the air for 388 and OS6 for stat operations.
1: All right, we'll have 390 do the stat operations. We'll have 398 here in a minute.
0: Copy.
2: Yeah, Chief. Going to the hill.
1: What was that?
2: I'll put him on the hill.
1: Yes, sir.
2: Yeah.
3: County 127 responding.
0: All right, units going to Route 6. Through 3801 on scene, you do have entrapment. One ejection.

0: All right, units going to Route 6. Through 3801 on scene, you do have entrapment. One ejected into the ditch that's conscious.
1: 48 copy for about 2 minutes.
0: 127 going to 122 North Main between New Street and John Street. Apartment 103 for a underage female fall assist. He was requesting 2 ALS ambulances to the scene.
1: Three and four, we copy the PIM.
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1: County 601's on location, one vehicle on its roof. It has struck a house.
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4: 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We have whole roads going to be blocked.
0: 388.
2: 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Villas Priority 2 for no patient. 645 Hess Avenue. You use the back door to the second floor. Crosses for Linton Atkins. You're going for a 28-year-old male.
1: 617 to 388, we're about 4 minutes out.
0: Stat 17 is a 14-minute ETA now, and they've also placed stat 8 on standby, 26-minute ETA for that one.

0: Come in from 601. I'm going to close Ivory. Close it at 6 in Ivory.
1: County 617 on scene.
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0: Patient from the vehicle has been extricated.
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0: County from L1.
1: Yes, sir.
0: Evening, stand the bird down. Both patients will go by ground.
1: Copy, standing down both helicopters.

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1: Okay, well, we just had to avoid West County Ring Run at a red light. 3-4, we're on scene.
0: 3-4.

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0: Next to 387, okay.
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1: That's affirmative. Do you want them to go to the scene now?
0: And I'm in 382. Yeah, you can show me respond to the scene now.
1: Copy.
2: Yeah, Chief, I'm going to send you, you want to put Collins across 698?
0: Yeah, I'll do that on the way through.
3: Medic 2 on location.
1: Medic 2.
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3: Copy. And 6N shut down as well.
4: This is 601. I have it closed at Ivory and 6N.
3: Copy.
1: Command from 381.
5: 387 and Medic 2 going to Hammett.
3: 387 Medic 2 to Hammett.
5: Good.
0: Operations SO2 en route to standby in Unit 22.
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2: Copy. 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
1: 601, come in. 601, go ahead. You're going to have a blue, black Optima coming up to you. It needs to come through to the scene. They're allowed. 601 copies.

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3: Go ahead.
1: Are you guys going to need 617 at the scene? I'm getting another medical run in Edinburgh.
2: Nope, well, you can free them up. They're good to go.
1: Copy. 617, if you can. And go back to dispatch. Okay, medic 1.
2: Go. Tomorrow one's responding.
1: Yeah, start heading for Edinburgh, and you do just a 617.
4: County 127, go ahead and pick up manpower.
0: County 617 will be responding delayed due to whip back truck.
2: 2101 responding, give us priority 1 for head laceration. West 11th and P Street, you're going to be EPD. I believe you're going to enter the parking lot off of 11th Street. This will be the alleyway near the playhouse. And no further information.
4: Broke one turnaround on Crane's helper getting ahead of you.
0: Okay. Okay.

0: 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Grainsville for the squad, medic 1 for ALS, EMS, ALS priority 1, back pain, 101 Lindsay Drive. The number of first respond available Central County paramedic. Grainsville for the squad, medic 1, ALS 1, back pain, 101 Lindsay Drive.
1: 617 responding.
0: 617, 101 Lindsay. Klein Road to the dead end of your cross. Are you going for a 91-year-old female, fractured her back a few days ago now? Medic 1, ALS 1, back pain, 101 Lindsay Drive.
1: 617 responding.
0: 617, 101 Lindsay. Klein Road to the dead end of your cross. Are you going for a 91-year-old female, fractured her back a few days ago now? In extreme pain.
2: Command the county.
3: Go ahead.
2: Can you add in the notes the address 7940 was struck by one of the vehicles and that we have secured the utilities?
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1: 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Three eighty seven, come in.

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0: CSP is stating that there's going to be an extended wait for the extra cars. Are you going to need relief, or are you okay where you're at?
1: I'm fine.
0: Okay, let us know if you do need relief at some point.

0: 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Mill Village EMS BLS 2, fall 2165 West Center Street.
1: Medical and
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0: 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You're responding for an 89-year-old male fall victim, possible hip fracture.
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1: 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The patient will be in the check cashing area at the front of the store. 38-year-old female. Feels like she's going to pass out, blurred vision. Engine 13 will be her assisting unit 1105.

0: 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Call victim, 1907 West 32nd Street, between Garden Avenue and Hudson Road.
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1: The mother of the driver of that car is on her way down. I told her to park in Matson's parking lot there.
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They don't have any units right now. And the police are going because apparently there's a large aggressive dog on the scene, and we're unsure if he's contained because the patient is not answering the phone.

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1: 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County 121, all Mill Village personnel is going to be clear of the scene.
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0: 1860 Norcross, between Conrad and Shrimper. 71-year-old male, ill patient. Corey Amos.
3: To
0: 7202. Corey Amos. ALS 31 seizures, 115 Fifth Avenue. Corey EMS, ALS 1 seizures, 115 Fifth Avenue.
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0: Crescent first respond, Greenfield squad to assist EMS BLS 2, fall victim, correction, BLS 1, fall victim, Parkside and Northeast 2, Gibson. Crescent, Greenfield EMS BLS 1, fall, Parkside and Northeast 2, Gibson, room 404 in the south wing.
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0: .398, are you still on dispatch?
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0: Okay. 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

0: 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Difficulty breathing. 553 West 29th Street. Engine 12. Difficulty breathing. 553 West 29th Street. Between Cherry Street and Sigsby Street.
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0: 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Difficulty breathing, 553 West 29, Rochester. Ferry to Sigsby, 65, 65-year-old male. Engine 12-0 system unit 1145.
1: Erie County from 925.
0: 925, go ahead.
1: Yeah, we got a male fell off a motorized scooter at Westlake in Oregon. He's starting PD and EMS over here.
0: Copy that. We got a call reporting a MVA. Is this just going to be a fall victim?
1: Yeah, that's the one.
0: What is your business area? V28 EMS? 2106 in the service, Hammett, 1146, postponed.

0: P28, Hillsborough 81, Bloomington, Westlake, and Oregon, P28 EMS. Meeting 925 for a fall victim, Westlake and Oregon.
1: County for 925, I'm crossing the PD over here. We're not sure if this is altered or NTOS.
0: Hold in, sir. 28 on the way, Westlake and Oregon.
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3: 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Payless Priority 2 from Null, Payne, 2202 Holland Street, 55-year-old male.
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1: West County 110 EMS ALS Priority 1 Fall Victim from a roof, 8504 Meadville Road, correction, 8506 Meadville. West County 110 ALS 1 Fall from a roof, 8506 Meadville.
0: I'm not exactly sure of the address there either, so stand by.
2: 110 respond.
1: 110, 8506 Meadville, East Beach to Maple or your cross streets. 28-year-old male fall from a roof about 10 feet, not alert.
0: 7202, take a free unit. He can go up that way, but he needs to stay far away from that location where the accident is. So if you want to escort him up that way and see how close he is.
3: 707 back in quarters.
1: 707 in quarters.

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1: In route.
0: 3804 to 7202. 5736 Sunlight, between Millcrest and Highlock, and a 94-year-old male, fall victim.
1: Yeah, I was trying to catch the phone, but it didn't answer. Go ahead. Call me on my cell phone, please.
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0: 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Engine 8. 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DC 324. Operations on TAC 1. Commercial fire alarm, 2701 East Avenue, between East 27th Street and East 28th Street.
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0: 324, you're going to the Holy Rosary Church. Cross Street, East 27, East 28. Rear hall smoke detector. You have a 12-inch hydrant on the northwest corner of East Avenue and East 27 if needed.
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Oil 3 VLS Priority 2, the residence of Presque Isle, 1012 West Bayfront Parkway, room 311, for 93 93-year-old female, conscious breathing fall victim.

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0: 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The residents of Prescott Isle, 1012 West Bayfront Parkway, room 311. 93-year-old female, conscious breathing, fall victim.
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0: 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The Fairview Manor 900 Manchester Road 116, ALS 1 for a headache. Fairview Manor 900 Manchester Road, A Hall, room number 19.
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4: 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Going to be on the first floor. We have an 18-year-old female. 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Somebody confirmed maybe possible overdose, but does not know what she took.
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0: 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Fairview, Wisconsin 112 ALS1 cardiac arrest, Fairview Manor, 900 Manchester Road, B Wing, room 21, bed 1.
1: 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We're going to go to that arrest. Have 112 continue in for the headache for now.
0: Okay. 116 going to the arrest. B Wing, room 21, bed 1. We're responding over there for a 69-year-old female.
1: 504 is along the way.
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0: 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MP28 EMS response, VLS priority 2 fall, 1703 Gorman.
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1: 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A Hall, room 19, 77-year-old male, lethargic with a headache.
0: Hotel copy. 927, EMS response.

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1: County 924, she's going.
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Carolina responding. ALS 31 outpatient. 933 West 6. 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

105, you're responding. BLS 31, for now, no problem. 322 Washington Place, 208. 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
1: 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We can start Girard for first responders.
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2: Gerard, first respond. West County 110 with a delayed response. EMS PLS priority 2 for a fall. 916 Lake Street. Gerard, first respond. West County 110, PLS 2 fall. 916 Lake Street.
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0: Paramedic intercept priority 1 with Waterford, difficulty breathing. 3290 Stone Quarry Road.
3: 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On the 3290 Stone Quarry between Worley Road and Woolley Road. 70.
0: Paramedic intercept priority 1 with Waterford, difficulty breathing. 3290 Stone Quarry Road.
3: 120. On the 3290 Stone Quarry between Worley Road and Woolley Road. 74-year-old female, difficulty breathing.

0: 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Paramedic damage to the priority one with Waterford. Difficulty breathing. 3290 Stone Quarry Road. Gorley Road, Willie Road, Cross Street. Responding for a 740-year-old female. Communications on South Fire. 1342.
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0: 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All souls okay. Situation normal for us.
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0: 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Copy. 147 Gorley Road to Willie Road. We're responding for a 74-year-old female, 190-0 ALS.
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2: Also be advised, apparently the Mopar car show in Albion has let out, so we're seeing a lot of show cars. We're routing them to state to keep them on a paved road.
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1: 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MP14 EMS, BLS Priority 2, ill patient, Parkside, 41 West Gore Road.
0: 14.
1: 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Probably you'll have a 70-year-old male with ear and neck pain.
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0: 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Difficulty breathing. 323 West 15th Street. Power 2. Difficulty breathing. 323 West 15th Street. Between Hickory Street and Myrtle Street.
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0: West County 116, EMS BLS 2, fall victim. Pleasant Ridge Park, 8271 Barker Road. 116 EMS BLS 2, fall. Pleasant Ridge Park, 8271 Barker Road.
1: 116.
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1: 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MP 28, DLS for 81 fall victim. 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
2: 28.
1: 4850 Zook, between West Grandview and North Zook. You're going to room 207A for a 90-year-old female fall victim.

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West 17th Street at Chestnut Street. 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Small outside fire. West 17th Street at Chestnut Street.

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0: 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It's not numbered. It's between 1605 and 1617 Chestnut. 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

0: 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Fuel spill in sewer drain, 928 West 19th Street. Engine 6. Fuel spill in sewer drain, 928 West 19th Street, between Plum Street and Cascade Street.
1: 120 is clear.
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0: Engine six, you're responding. 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Caller states the semi is up against the curb and he's lost around 40 gallons of diesel and is trying to contain it as it goes down the drain.
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0: this past engine 6, this is confirmed what was reported to us. About a 50-gallon drum leaks, about contained about 40 gallons. It's about empty now. We're just containing the spill.
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0: Okay.

0: Greensville, West County 112, this is Crawford. EMS response, bailiff, priority one, traumatic injury. 26893, State Highway 18, Greensville, West County 112, this is Crawford. EMS response, bailiff, priority one, traumatic injury. 26893, State Highway 18.
1: County 112, take that.

0: Greensville, West County 112, this is Crawford. EMS response, ALS priority 1 traumatic injury. 26893 State Highway 18, Greensville, West County 112, this is Crawford. EMS response, ALS priority 1 traumatic injury. 26893 State Highway 18.
1: County 110, we'll take that.
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0: copy, West County 110, 26893 State Highway 18, Warner Road and Peach Blossom Lane. Prior motor vehicle accident, 77-year-old male, now altered.
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0: 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Cross streets are Warner Road and Peach Blossom Lane. I have a 77-year-old male. He didn't eat out after prior MBA. Altered LLC. Going to be a small gray SUV with four ways on. The guys are back to where they are. They're down the driveway.
1: Operations 153 to full crew.
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Copy, Everett. You're responding. BLS 31 for traumatic injury, 1821 Union Avenue, Cross Future North Street and Everett Drive. Of a 15-year-old autistic male slammed his head into the wall and had a nosebleed and cut on his forehead.

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0: 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As far as I know, you were still supposed to respond. And you'd be looking for a small gray SUV with its four ways on Route 18. Had you back.
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0: 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I'm going to be switching over to Government North.
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3: 120 responding. AO 31 L patient. 5416 East Lake Road. 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
2: Correcting EMS response. Below is priority 2 for headache. Rolling Meadows, 5321 Loomis Street. Correcting EMS response. Below is priority 2 headache. Rolling Meadows,

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7372 here responding. Bilo's Party 2 for a headache. Rolling Meadows, 5321 Loma Street. Cross Street to Granville Street and Pleasant Valley Drive. It will be Lot 38 on Willowbrook Drive. 23-year-old female. She is pregnant, having a headache, vomiting.

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123 responding, B-West Priority 1 for a fall. 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
1: 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Call victim, 232 Lake Avenue, between East 2nd Street and East 4th Street.
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0: 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They have a 6767-year-old male.
4: County Echo 2, we're clear of him, and we'll take that.
2: Copy that, thank you. Echo 2, ALS 1, chest pain, 106 Walton Point, Cross Street, South Shore Drive, north to the dead end. 93-year-old male, chest pain, weakness, and difficulty breathing.
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5: 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Johnny 687, clear from the call, out at the speedway.
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Erie Police Department, 626 State Street. Get to the west garage door. 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

0: 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MP 2080 MS ALS 1 for no patient, 4855 West Ridge Road, St. Mary's, room 1177, Unit B, Bravo.
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0: 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Carlton, Court to Asbury Road, your cross. 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Right, responding for an 85-year-old female, disoriented.
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1: 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Patients refusing to come with, altered on scene.
0: 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We'll check with Tommy and see if they have one available.

0: 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Stroke victim not alert. 709 West 32nd Street. Engine 12. Stroke victim not alert. 709 West 32nd Street. Between Poplar Street and Liberty Street.
1: Hurry, Highway. Medic to assist the city. Hurry, Highway for a medic assist the city. ALS for a fall, 232 Lake Avenue. Hurry, Highway. Medic needed to assist the city. ALS fall, 232 Lake Avenue.
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2: 927, this is Hemorrhage Perry EMS ALS-1 for a stroke. 709 West 32nd Street. 927, ALS to assist. 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
4: Copy, medic 42 responding. 232 Lake Avenue. 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The patient is altered at this point. Cross streets are East 4th Street and East 2nd Street. 70-year-old male.

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0: 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Perry Highway, take a call for the sir.
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0: Perry Highway, take a call for the city. PMS response, Dallas Party 2, ill patient, 822 West 33rd Street. Perry Highway, take a call for the city, Dallas Party 2, ill patient, 822 West 33rd.
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0: 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Dallas Party 2, ill patient, 822 West 33rd Street. Cross streets, Plum Street and Liberty Street. 75-year-old male has some vertigo and vomited a couple times.
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0: 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El Valley 922 fire alarm, 4643 Victoria Way.
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0: 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Tennyson Court to the dead end of your cross streets coming as a smoke detector activation.
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0: Right.
1: 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And if needed, you have a hydrant southwest, Tennyson, and Victoria Way.

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0: 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Ashton Wallace, going to be in the driveway. 64-year-old male, COPD.
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